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1: Kashi, caught on lag to get away. Dwayne Chaiman election look at that Debbie Crane and this gone talk now on soil and the election board and look at Debbie Crane and it's gone actually look at this Dominku Dewan and the look at July and Yachun and Astemtan Dan Quilias dot Yadon look at Dobbin Dewan Yadok Quine and double again Kiyadok Sunna Kit up it's talk now and fair community building it's gone look at that Ihapon look at this Chua Dini and Dequet I detunawana, itwa no nusana, lesana da luke dotna. 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Bena Quailen, KSHI, Usna Dayam, live stream, internet, and ko look at the meeting, that video, da lesnunawa. Akadon chue jamme, ate chitu, look at July 12th, 1 p.m. to 6 p.m., Tribal Council Candidate Forum, lesnadina. Elakwa, don yadon kokshi, dewan an ate.
2: 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We order some bombastic, romantic, fantastic lover.

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1: 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On July 25th from 9 a.m. to 12 p.m., there will be a hands-on demonstration slash experience at the construction site. 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
1: Hey everyone, this is Zuni Police Department coming back at you with another PSA. The Zuni Police Department understands the safety and well-being of our youth is top priority. As we have entered the busy graduation and summer seasons, we have seen a rise in serious incidents involving the safety of our youth when attending graduation parties where alcohol is provided. We have also seen a rise in crime involving alcohol. The Zuni Police Department is asking for your partnership to help us prevent tragedies before they happen. We are reminding our community that it is illegal to possess, transport, consume, and provide alcoholic beverages within the exterior boundaries of the Zuni Reservation. Under state, tribal, and federal law, it is illegal for anyone under the age of 21 to possess or consume alcohol. Furthermore, parents and community members can be held criminally and civilly liable if they knowingly allow minors to drink on their property. The following charges apply for violation of loud noise parties continuing after 10 p.m. and alcohol consumption, especially to those that are hosting parties. 4-4-62, endangering the welfare of a child. 4-4-96, failure to disperse. 4-4-107, intoxication. 4-4-107B, possession of liquor. 4-4-108, manufacture, sale, or delivery of intoxicating liquor. 4-4-122, contributing to the delinquency of a minor. 4-4-127, curfew violation. 6-1-6, person under the influence of intoxicating liquor or drugs. We cannot do this alone. True prevention requires a community-wide effort. If you become aware of a large unsupervised party or a situation involving underage drinking, please contact the Zuni Police Department Dispatch Center immediately. Our goal is not simply to penalize young people, but to intervene early and keep them safe. Let us work together to ensure that our youth can celebrate, grow, and thrive in an environment free from the dangers of alcohol. Thank you for your continued support and commitment to making our community a safe place for everyone. And may you all continue to have a safe summer season.
2: 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This will be held Monday, July 20th, 2026 from 10 a.m. until 12 noon. This will be located at the Senior Center Dining Room. This is an open dialogue session with local elders that focus on mental health topics in comparison with past trends. Refreshments will be served. If you have any questions or would like more information, you may contact the POZ Human Resources Office at 505-782-7087.
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1: Kashi, got on lager to get now. Dwayne Chaiman, election, and look at that, Debbie Quinn, and this contact now on Suel and the election board, and look at Debbie Quinn, and it's gone actually. Look at Lucy Dominku, Dewan, and the look at July and Yachun, and Astemtan, Dan, Quiliasto, Yadon, look at Dobbin Dewan, Yadoka, Quine, Anna, Double Legion, Kyadoka, Sunakata, it's got now on fair community building, it's gone look at the Ihabon. Look at Liz Chua, Dini and Dequa. 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Esa tablak 26 St. Anthony Drive. Look at public library, tap census tap listener iskan kon ikwani ke nauna. 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Las look at hongkot hamet tot nawan anake kwa iho tamme. Look at liskon te hot nawan ta. Bena Kwailen, KSHI, Usna Dayam, live stream, internet, and ko luke da meeting, da video, da lesno nawa. Aketon chue jamme, ate chitu, luke July 12th, 1 p.m. to 6 p.m., Tribal Council Candidate Forum, lesno dinna. 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
1: What's up? It's your boy Warren G. You know what I'm saying? Chilling with the homeboy Mac 10.

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0: Hey everyone, this is Zuni Police Department coming back at you with another PSA. The Zuni Police Department understands the safety and well-being of our youth is top priority. As we have entered the busy graduation and summer seasons, we have seen a rise in serious incidents involving the safety of our youth when attending graduation parties where alcohol is provided. We have also seen a rise in crime involving alcohol. The Zuni Police Department is asking for your partnership to help us prevent tragedies before they happen. We are reminding our community that it is illegal to possess, transport, consume, and provide alcoholic beverages within the exterior boundaries of the Zuni Reservation. Under state, tribal, and federal law, it is illegal for anyone under the age of 21 to possess or consume alcohol. Furthermore, parents and community members can be held criminally and civilly liable if they knowingly allow minors to drink on their property. The following charges apply for violation of loud noise parties continuing after 10 p.m. and alcohol consumption, especially to those that are hosting parties. 4-4-62, endangering the welfare of a child. 4-4-96, failure to disperse. 4-4-107, intoxication. 4-4-107B, possession of liquor. 4-4-108, manufacture, sale, or delivery of intoxicating liquor. 4-4-122, contributing to the delinquency of a minor. 4-4-127, curfew violation. 6-1-6, person under the influence of intoxicating liquor or drugs. We cannot do this alone. True prevention requires a community-wide effort. If you become aware of a large unsupervised party or a situation involving underage drinking, please contact the Zuni Police Department Dispatch Center immediately. Our goal is not simply to penalize young people, but to intervene early and keep them safe. Let us work together to ensure that our youth can celebrate, grow, and thrive in an environment free from the dangers of alcohol. Thank you for your continued support and commitment to making our community a safe place for everyone. And may you all continue to have a safe summer season.
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1: Unearth a Story with the Zuni Public Library. They will be having activities for the whole month of July. On Tuesdays, they will be having Tech Tuesday activities. On the 21st and the 28th, they will be heading to Explora at 12 p.m. And on Tuesday, July 14th, they will be heading to a field trip to Santa Fe Opera. 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On Wednesday, July 8th, 15th, and the 29th, they will be having Arts and Crafts Day at 12 p.m. On Wednesday, July 22nd, they will be having a performer, Miguel Bryons, at 5:30 p.m. located at the Fair Building. Every Thursdays, they will be having Book Club Day. The hours for Book Club will be 11 a.m. to 12 p.m. for 3-year-old to 6th grade, 1 p.m. to 2 p.m. for 7th grade through 12th grade, 3 p.m. to 4 p.m. for 18 years old to 25 years old, and from 5 p.m. to 6:30 p.m. will be 25 years old on up. From 5 p.m. to 6:30 p.m. will be 25 years old on up. And on Fridays, they will be ending it with a movie day from 3 p.m. to 5 p.m. This is all located at the Zuni Public Library on 26 St. Anthony Drive. For more information, you may call at 505-782-4575 or you can come by to stop at our location.
2: Kashi, got on lager to get now. Dwayne Chaiman, election, and look at that, Debbie Quinn, and Ann. This going to talk now on Suel and the election board, and look at Debbie Quinn, and it's going to act here. Look at this, Dominku, Dewan, and look at July and Yachun, and Astemtan, Dan, Quiliasto, Yadon. Look at Dobbin Dewan, Yadoke, Quine, Ann, Dobalek, and Yadoke. Soon, it's talk now on Fair Community Building. It's going to look at the Ihabon. Look at this, Chua, Dini, and Dequet. 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Esa 26 St. Anthony Drive. Look at Public Library, the census, the listener, iskan kon ikwani ke nauna. Kwa zake taton itekuna nautia, iskan ton awa anua. La look at hongkot hamet tot nauan anake kwa iho tamme. Look at liskon te hot nauan ta Bena Kwailen, KSHI, Usna Dayam, live stream, internet, and ko look at the meeting, the video, the lesson now. Aketon Chuechamme, Ate Chitu, look at July 12th, 1 p.m. to 6 p.m., Tribal Council Candidate Forum, lesson din. Elakwa, don Yaton Kokshi, Dewan and Ate.
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My mind's telling me one thing, but I guess I should listen to my heart.

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0: Cashi, got Don Lager to get now. Oh, Dwayne Chaiman, election, and look at that Debbie Crennan. And he's going to talk now on soil and the election board and look at Debbie Crennan. It's going to actually look at Lucy Dominku, Dewan, and they look at July and Yachun and Astemtan, Dan, Quiliasto, Yadon, look at Dobbin Dewan, Yadoka, Quine, Anna, Double Lickam, Kiyadoka, Sunakata. He's talk now on fair community building. It's going to look at the Ihabona. Look at Liz Chua, Dini and Dikwe. I de chunawana, itwa nonusana, lesana da look at dotna. Awa shootwa ke yam kotle look at hot ilana gusana da dotna ak awa shootwa awa ake look at lis dotna lesana isha me nawe. Look at da don kwata ke itekuna now dia nan luck don email ilabona election.board@ashui.org is konton da kwata kitekuna now dia nan da don yam pena akenawa. 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Esa tablak 26 St. Anthony Drive. Luke Public Library, the census, the blessna iskengon ikwani genawna. 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Luke liskonte hotnawan da. Bena Kwailen, KSHI, Usna Dayam, live stream, internet, and ko look at the meeting, that video, that lesson now. Akedon Chuecham, Ate Chitu, look at July 12th, 1 p.m. to 6 p.m., Tribal Council Candidate Forum, lesson din. Elakwa, don Yadon Kokshi, Dewan and Ate Atu.
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1: Kashi, got Don Lager to get away. Dwayne Chaiman, election, look at Debbie Crennan, and this going to talk now on Suel and election board, and look at Debbie Crennan. It's going to act here. Look at Lucy Duminku, Dewan, and look at July and Yachun, and Astemtan Dan, Quiliasto Yadon, look at Dobbin Dewan, Yadoke, Quine Anna, Dobalek, and Yadoke. Soon, it's talk now on Fair Community Building. It's going to look at the Ihabon. Look at Lil Chua, Dini and Dequet. I detu nauna, ilua nanusana, lesana da luke dotna. Awa shootwa ke hiam kotle luke hot ilana gusana da dotna. 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Isha me nawe. Luke da don quasa ke itekuna nao dia nan. Lak don email ilabona election.board@ashui.org. 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Got Lelston and Yansewa Genawa. Esa Tabista Benawa Likanaka Yalin and 505-782-7244. Esa Tablak 26 St. Anthony Drive. Look at Public Library, the census, the blessing is going on. Equan again now. Quasa Kedadon, Idekuna, now dear, and Iskondon Awa anyway. Last look at Hongot Hamet dot now and Anaka, quite you hold on me. Look at Liskon de Hot now and Bena Kwailin, KSA Dry, Usna Dayam, live stream, internet, and ko look at the meeting, that video, da lesnunawa. Akadon Chuetjam, Ate Chitu, look at July 12th, 1 p.m. to 6 p.m., Tribal Council Candidate Forum, lesnadina. Elakwa, don Yadon Gokshi, Dewan and Ate.

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0: Talking about guns with others might not always feel comfortable, but it could save a life. Here's a way to start a conversation. Your family is going over to your neighbor's home for dinner for the first time. How would you ask if there are any unlocked guns in the home?
1: Hey.
2: Hey, we're so excited for tonight. Before we come over, may I ask a few questions?
1: Yeah, of course.
2: Do you have any pets?
1: Yes, we have a dog.
2: Great. Do you have a pool outside?
1: Nope, just a big old backyard.
2: Nice. Another question. Are there any unlocked guns in the home?
1: Our guns are stored securely, locked in a safe that the kids can't access.
2: Awesome.
1: Yeah.
2: Now, let's just talk about what we can bring for dessert.
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1: For all our program participants, for the Zuni Food Distribution Program, your daily food issuance schedule is from Monday through Friday from 9 a.m. through 3:30 p.m. They are also open during lunch. 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

0: Hey everyone, this is Zuni Police Department, coming at you with another PSA. Throughout the months of June 2026 to August 2026, the Zuni Police Department will be conducting DWI checkpoints and saturation patrols and other traffic enforcement within the boundaries of the Zuni Reservation. Law enforcement will be targeting impaired drivers on roadways and other traffic and criminal infractions. During checkpoints, officers will also look out for uninsured motorists, unregistered vehicles, vehicle operators without a driver's license, and other traffic offenses. For further information, you may contact Lieutenant John Homer at 505-782-7057 or email at john.homer@oshui.org. Thank you, and may you all have a safe summer.
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1: 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It was never fully completed. Lesnapte kwa han iskon tete mak techune namke. Years of widespread efforts to protect sacred sites, cultural resources, and public health across the greater Chaco landscape has persisted. Yet, oil and gas drilling permitting continues despite the implementation of PLO number 7923. Impacts have accumulated due to over 91% of the public lands in the BLM's Farmington Field Office, which includes areas of the Greater Chaco Landscape. Having already been leased for oil and gas development. Lukka ist May of 2025, Department of Interior and the Bureau of Land Management initiated the process to revoke PLO 7923 prior to the new administration. The revocation of the 10-mile buffer was already targeted as a policy objective in mandate for leadership. The conservative promises commonly known as Project 2025, a published policy blueprint released in 2023 before the current administration took place. 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They were already outlining the area of land that would be open to resource extraction in the case that the full 10-mile buffer zone is revoked in blue. And in the case that there is a partial revocation in purple. But lewi hon awi up, it doesn't seem that way. 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But like an tema usunakya hun tetema tena hun awi ma emma komash kona kwas lukish penawe. You know, it probably take me a couple hours to really go through this and talk about it. But Luka Secretary of Interior Luka is approximately 336,425 acres of public lands usona within that radius of approximately 10 miles surrounding Chaco Cultural National Historic Park. 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You know, unfortunately, you know, United States has mining laws. And with those mining laws, you know, it's their privilege in how they want to continue from leasing under the mineral leasing laws subject to valid existing rights for, you know, as long as they desire. 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Usona banan kwain nu ap. Hontok na wan isa to ante shimana we. Hontok na wan benan ante shimana we. We'll do everything we can to assist you as our community members. The community center, and this has to be an online process for everybody that wants to step up to the plate and submit their letters of support. It's all Pueblo Governors Council and the Chaco Heritage Association. Look, Benan illa pawina, look at Lena, cut loss, Asmosan lap court, loss of Hosletna, hot eat down, hot now and Lena, sure lap court, look at Hun Haitasna Nakia, Honisa Duna, one new up. Template letters, Usana da, Hun Dot now and Quas on Elek and all you need to do is just step up to the plate. Once we start announcing the scoping process, look at template letters, whatever the examples that suits your need or whatever that it is that you want to use. Or hongko chito yam pena wasluniya nan kwa takya hona wan usi hosno tesa shina awayu pachi tuna awayu pachi dea tunan hona halo ila ma usi 10 miles buffer zone hongko chi. 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Uxana ketechi, kwas, isa tau anshemana ukwatelap, uxana lek on hot now and ta kwas, tenin na yop. Luka ketotna one hole na koit up the totna ho yatin and niaku. We're really encouraging each and every one of you. Sana quinte. You know, once we put out the word through Keshi, put the time schedule out there to come on and assist us, support us, contribute your share to sign off on the scoping letters for support to protect Chaco. Hot now and let gon cause Deusu Desashina Kwainapa. Hot now and Deusu Dekun Hunkut Upawe Dikawe Ashuani. Last of Lessi Dekun Quas look at Hot now and Oneasa Kwailesnapa. Et then Hunkut Melika Dekna. Ulah na yasto kapla on the surface. Hong kwa kwa kwa stuna man kwap to na pe ma kwa kwa shish ma teli na man. It's just desolate land. Kwa kwa hos no son a wu na ma le kwa kwa kwa lusun a yu ya na wam. It's what's on the subsurface and maybe even deeper below. Usana kwa zakya. Hot na wan tenin na yop. Ma kwa hot na. Iopan less than a ta discankon qua la conco lena. Hot now and there didn't know of ma. Hot now and ulohnan temsa, ulohnan sana. Quas antemos am, quas on all the natural resources of extractions, even down south. It's not gon quas fracking nak. It's not even as far as Carlsbad. It's not almost every day. Ulohnan wekwekwea. What if it starts moving its way up this way? But just, you know, in essence to all of that, all the uncertainties, all the greater risk, everything that we're looking at right now, you know, there's federal law that is recognized as MACRA. Those are mining laws that can conveniently undermine what we're all trying to do. But I think, like I stated earlier, we're the largest Pueblo here, the Pueblo of Suni. if we can get more than enough letters to produce online, but that we go on record to say this is where we stand in terms of the significant desecrations that is going to be forthcoming against all of us. They were accepting letters, issuing, and you know, we did what we could, and less than over 700 support letters were mailed in. So now their BLM is saying, so let's make it a little bit harder. We're going to make sure that they're going to do it online. Well, that's not going to stop us either. We're going to find every means, every which way to help each and every one of you that wants to step up to the plate and support this letter writing campaign through online. You know, the Republicans, you know, as the rich gets richer, we're going to continue getting poor. Sad to see that. Let's take a look at the bigger world of what's out there. So that way, we salvage what we can for the future. Our language, our way of life. It's convenient to say, oh, we're going to keep perpetuating everything we can. You know, there's a larger world out there that says otherwise. So I'm also encouraging any and all religious entities to step up to the plate and help us contribute your share. Yam awitilin sitta. Kwaat awan apalli, kyaat apalli, kwaasakya. Hon awan awitilin sitta. That's her lifeline. Let's declare, hon awan ta yatok ketachu. Hon awan yaona ketitta. He's la classic Washington na nuchona. He's already contemplating. He's going to convolute that whole area and trash it with data centers, high technology, creating highly sophisticated, you know, satellites or whatever he's going to create up there. But, you know, maybe somebody say, but we follow the news as much as we can. We get our reports to the All Pueblo Governors Council with our attorneys at the Washington level. Things don't look good. It's very grim all the way around. So look at kitom distato now and ho. Penanito lakya. My question look at le naton. Ayu ya now at yanan. Come to the office and speak to us in person, or just kind of listen for the date when we're going to start announcing for the community to go to the community center. It's, people know it as the fairgrounds, but the community center in Kodo is going to look at online letters. You know, multi-billion dollar corporations have more control beyond us, you know, grassroots level people, but, you know, we can't just give up. Let na ke look at da, this last of dot now, no penan ito lak yap ma lewi, ela kwa.
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1: All aboard! Hop on the Zuni Head Start bus for an adventurous school ride. 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

This is an announcement from Avenoon's Early Childhood Services. Avenoon's Early Childhood Services supports families from the prenatal period until the child or children reach age 5. By monitoring children's development, providing guidance and resources to parents, connecting families to resources in the community, services are completely free for families and they proudly serve all of McKinley County. 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They can also be found on social media, including Facebook and Instagram. If you would like to find them, their address is 126 West Cole Avenue, Gallup, New Mexico. 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

0: Cliché, got Don Lager to get now. Oh, Dwayne chime in the election and look at that Debbie Quinn and he's going to talk now on two of them on the election board and look at Debbie Quinn and he's going to ask you. Look at this, the Domingo, day one and they look at July and Yachun and ask them to day and quilly ask Yadon. Look at Dobbin day one, Yadok, Quine, Anna, Double again, Yadok. Soon look at the, he's talk now on fair community building. He's going to look at the Ihabon. Look at this, Chua, Dini and the Quick. 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Look at Public Library, the census, the blessna, iskan kon ikwani ke naona. Kwaza ketaton itekuna nautia, nan iskan ton awa anua. La look at hongkot hamet tot naaman anake kwa iho tamme. Look at liskon te hot naaman ta Bena Kwailin, KSHI, Usna Dayam, live stream, internet, and ko look at the meeting, the video, the lesson hour. Akadon Chuechamme, Ate Chitu, look at July 12th, 1 p.m. to 6 p.m., Tribal Council Candidate Forum, lesson dinner. Elakwa, don Yadon Kokshi, Dewan and Ate Adu.
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1: Hey everyone, this is SUNY Police Department coming back at you with another PSA. The SUNY Police Department understands the safety and well-being of our youth is top priority. As we have entered the busy graduation and summer seasons, we have seen a rise in serious incidents involving the safety of our youth when attending graduation parties where alcohol is provided. We have also seen a rise in crime involving alcohol. The SUNY Police Department is asking for your partnership to help us prevent tragedies before they happen. We are reminding our community that it is illegal to possess, transport, consume, and provide alcoholic beverages within the exterior boundaries of the SUNY Reservation. Under state, tribal, and federal law, it is illegal for anyone under the age of 21 to possess or consume alcohol. Furthermore, parents and community members can be held criminally and civilly liable if they knowingly allow minors to drink on their property. The following charges apply for violation of loud noise parties continuing after 10 p.m. and alcohol consumption, especially to those that are hosting parties. 4-4-62, endangering the welfare of a child. 4-4-96, failure to disperse. 4-4-107, intoxication. 4-4-107B, possession of liquor. 4-4-108, manufacture, sell, or delivery of intoxicating liquor. 4-4-122, contributing to the delinquency of a minor. 4-4-127, curfew violation. 6-1-6, person under the influence of intoxicating liquor or drugs. We cannot do this alone. True prevention requires a community-wide effort. If you become aware of a large unsupervised party or a situation involving underage drinking, please contact the SUNY Police Department Dispatch Center immediately. Our goal is not simply to penalize young people, but to intervene early and keep them safe. Let us work together to ensure that our youth can celebrate, grow, and thrive in an environment free from the dangers of alcohol. Thank you for your continued support and commitment to making our community a safe place for everyone. And may you all continue to have a safe summer season.
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0: POZ Human Resources Department presents Coffee Talks. This will be held Monday, July 20th, 2026 from 10 a.m. until 12 noon. This will be located at the Senior Center Dining Room. This is an open dialogue session with local elders that focus on mental health topics in comparison with past trends. Refreshments will be served. If you have any questions or would like more information, you may contact the POZ Human Resources Office at 505-782-7087.
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1: Kashi, cut on lager to get away. Dwayne Chaiman election and look at that Debbie Crane and this gone talk now on soil and the election board and look at Debbie Crane and it's gone actually. Look at Lucy Dominku Dewan and the look at July and Yachun and Astemtan Dan Quiliasto Yadon look at Dobbin Dewan Yadoke Quine Anna Double Gam Kiyadoke Sunna Kedap. It's talk now on fair community building. It's gone look at the Ihabonna. Look at Lil Chua Dini and Dequet. I detrunawana, Ilwa no nusana, Lesana da Luke Dotna. 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Bena Quailen, KSA Dry, Usna Dayam, live stream, internet, and ko look at the meeting, that video, that lesson hour. Akadon Chuejam, Ate Chitu, look at July 12th, 1 p.m. to 6 p.m., Tribal Council Candidate Forum, lesson dinner. Elakwa, don Yadon Kokshi, Dewan and Ate.
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0: For the month of July 2026, the Zuni Solid Waste program is back to their regular schedule. They are open Monday through Saturday from 8 a.m. to 4:30 p.m. The Paya Mesa Yard Waste area is open from 9 a.m. to 4 p.m. Monday through Saturday. The demo area is still closed for construction. For any additional information, please get in contact with the Zuni Solid Waste program at 505-782-4986 or 505-782-7163.
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0: The SUNY Wellness Center proudly announces the 41st annual SUNY Fitness Series Outrun Diabetes 2026. These are your schedule of events. Friday, August 14th, 5:30 p.m. at the SUNY Wellness Center, they will be hosting a Zumba Marathon and Spinning Marathon. Saturday, August 15th at the DY Mountain, starting at 7 a.m., they'll have the 10K competitive run and the 8 a.m. with a 2-mile walk and run. Friday, September 4th, starting at 5:30 p.m. at the SUNY Wellness Center, join them for a Zumba Marathon and a Spinning Marathon. Saturday, September 5th, at the DY Mountain, starting at 7 a.m., Coronado's Curse, 8 a.m. with a 2-mile walk and run. Friday, October 23rd, starting at 5:30 p.m. with the Zumba Marathon and Spinning Marathon at the SUNY Wellness Center. And Saturday, October 24th, at the DY Mountain, 7 a.m. with the 5K, 10K competitive run, and 8 a.m. with a 2-mile walk and run. Registration in person at the SUNY Wellness Center must be registered to receive a t-shirt. Top 4 overall awards for competitive races, 5K, 10K, and Coronado's Curse. No age groups. For additional info, please get in contact with the SUNY Wellness Center at 505-782-2665.
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0: Hey everyone, this is Zuni Police Department, coming at you with another PSA. Throughout the months of June 2026 to August 2026, the Zuni Police Department will be conducting DWI checkpoints and saturation patrols and other traffic enforcement within the boundaries of the Zuni Reservation. Law enforcement will be targeting impaired drivers on roadways and other traffic and criminal infractions. During checkpoints, officers will also look out for uninsured motorists, unregistered vehicles, vehicle operators without a driver's license, and other traffic offenses. For further information, you may contact Lieutenant John Homer at 505-782-7057 or email at john.homer@oshui.org. Thank you, and may you all have a safe summer.
1: Kashi, cut down lager to get now. Dwayne Chime in the election, and look at that Debbie Quinn, and he's going to talk now on soil and the election board, and look at Debbie Quinn, and he's going to ask you. Look at Lucy Duminku, Dewan, and they look at July and Yachun, and Astemtan, Dan, Quilias, Yadon, look at Dobbin Dewan, Yadok, Quine, Anna, Double Again, Kuyadok, Sunakadap. He's talking now on fair community building. It's going to look at the Ihabonna. Look at Liz Chua, Dini and Dikwe, Ide Chunawana, Ilwa, Nonusana, Lesana, Da, look at Dotna, Awa Shuwa, Kayam, Kotla, look at Hot Ilana Gusana, Da, Dotna, like Awa Shuwa, Ake, look at Liz Dotna, 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Look at Liskon de Hot Nawan, da Bena Quailen, KSHI, Usna Dayam, live stream, internet, and that quote look at the meeting, that video, da Lesno Nawa. Akadon Church, Amet, Ade Chitu, look at July 12th, 1 p.m. to 6 p.m., Tribal Council Candidate Forum, Lesno Dina. Elakwa, Don Yadon Kokshi, Dewan and Ade.
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0: For the month of July 2026, the Zuni Solid Waste program is back to their regular schedule. They are open Monday through Saturday from 8 a.m. to 4:30 p.m. The Paya Mesa Yard Waste area is open from 9 a.m. to 4 p.m. Monday through Saturday. The demo area is still closed for construction. 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
1: Cashi, cut down like it again, away. Dwayne Chaiman election, look at that Debbie Quinn and this going to now on soil and the election board and look at Debbie Quinn and it's going to action. Look at this, Dominku, Dewan and the look at July and Yachun and Astemtan Dan, Quiliasto Yadon, look at Dobbin Dewan Yadok, Quine Anna, Double Again, Kuyadok, Sunaka, it's got now on fair community building, it's going to look at that Ihapon. Look at this Chua, Dini and Dequet. I dechunawana, Ilwa nonusana, Lesana da Luke Dotna. Awa shootwa ke yam kotla look at hot ilana gusana da dotna ak awa shootwa awa ake luke lis dotna lesana ishame nawe. Look at that on kwata ke itekuna now dia nan lakton email ilabona election.board@ashui.org is konton da kwata kitekuna now dia nan taton yam penan akenawa. Bena Quailen, KSA Dry, Usna Dayam, live stream, internet, and that could look at the meeting, that video, that lesson on our. Akadon Chuejam, Ate Chitu, look at July 12th, 1 p.m. to 6 p.m., Tribal Council Candidate Forum, lesson on in. Elakwa, don Yadon Kokshi, Dewan and Ate Ato.
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KSHI, hot now and don't chow, lasso gakwenu lawe. Ma look at lista, KSHI Radio on, lasso look at quasta, donaka, ihatia donana, hungot Emma, benayasto less than a lekwapte. 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the national with the hub ma also nakya the last of court don't know and hot ben and italoch and yeah kale up on that also not look on don't know and hun isato hun ante shamanawa hun got estos quillig 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

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drilling permitting continues despite the implementation of PLO number 7923. Impacts have accumulated due to over 91% of the public lands in the BLM's Farmington Field office, which includes areas of the greater Chaco landscape, having already been leased for oil and gas development. Lukka East, May of 2025, Department of Interior and the Bureau of Land Management initiated the process to revoke PLO 7923 prior to the new administration. The revocation of the 10-mile buffer was already targeted as a policy objective in mandate for leadership. The conservative promises commonly known as Project 2025, a published policy blueprint released in 2023 before the current administration took place. 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They were already outlining the area of land that would be open to resource extraction in the case that the full 10-mile buffer zone is revoked in blue, and in the case that there is a partial revocation in purple. But lewi hon awiap, it doesn't seem that way. 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

0: 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But like an te ma usa na kia hon te se ma ten na hon awi ap ma emma komash ko na kwas lukish pena we, you know, it probably take me a couple hours to really go through this and talk about it. But look at Secretary of Interior, look at is approximately 336,425 acres of public lands usana within that radius of approximately 10 miles surrounding Chaco Cultural National Historic Park. That can look at public land order number 7923 usana akya withdraw that dununa kwas tina et yaketapte ma samos ko na tas duan em ma ka kwena ko be ko, you know, unfortunately, you know, United States has mining laws, and with those mining laws, you know, it's their privilege in how they want to continue from leasing under the mineral leasing laws, subject to valid existing rights for, you know, as long as they desire. 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this has to be an online process for everybody that wants to step up to the plate and submit their letters of support. It's all Pueblo Governors Council and the Chaco Heritage Association also not look at hun is no qual awan let na pewa kwas look at benan teusana le kwapte hon look benan illa pawina look at le na ko 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is just step up to the plate. Once we start announcing the scoping process, look at template letters, whatever the examples that suits your need or whatever that it is that you want to use, or hong kut chito yam pena waslunia nan 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it up the dog not hole yard in it near. We're really encouraging each and every one of you. Anna Queen De. You know, once we put out the word through Keshi, put the time schedule out there to come on and assist us, support us, contribute your share to sign off on these scoping letters for support to protect Chaco. It's just desolate land. It's what's on the subsurface and maybe even deeper below. All the natural resources of extractions, even down south, is not going to cause fracking. It's not even as far as Carlsbad. It's almost every day. What if it starts moving its way up this way? But just, you know, in essence to all of that, all the uncertainties, all the greater risk, everything that we're looking at right now, you know, there's federal law that is recognized as MACRA. Those are mining laws that can conveniently undermine what we're all trying to do. But I think, like I stated earlier, we're the largest Pueblo here, the Pueblo of Suni. If we can get more than enough letters to produce online, we go on record to say this is where we stand in terms of the significant desecrations that is going to be forthcoming against all of us. Scoping period, y'all. They were accepting letters. The shooing, and you know, we did what we could, and less than over 700 support letters were mailed in. So now their BLM is saying, so let's make it a little bit harder. We're going to make sure that they're going to do it online. Well, that's not going to stop us either. We're going to find every means, every which way to help each and every one of you that wants to step up to the plate and support this letter writing campaign through online. You know, the Republicans, you know, as the rich gets richer, we're going to continue getting poor. Sad to see that. Let's take a look at the bigger world of what's out there. So that way, we salvage what we can for the future. Our language, our way of life. It's convenient to say, oh, we're going to keep perpetuating everything we can. You know, there's a larger world out there that says otherwise. So I'm also encouraging any and all religious entities to step up to the plate and help us contribute your share. Yam awitilin sitta. Kwa at awan apali jaatapallia, kaasakke, hona on avitilin sitta. That's her lifeline. Destiklea, hona on ta jatokke tatsu. Hona on jaonake sitta. He's la classic Washington and Utsona. He's already contemplating. Iyama kui aapo ya nalish lalekyan kuin pikwai. He's going to convolute that whole area and trash it with data centers, high technology, creating highly sophisticated, you know, satellites or whatever he's going to create up there. Kwas yu hai ta meten na, but, you know, kwa ishtom lukya ho. Bane ka kyo bane, ama maybe somebody say, kwa kwa la yu, ama tishlen na bale, kwa ma ele, te hana yu, yana. But we follow the news as much as we can. We get our reports through the All Pueblo Governors Council with our attorneys at the Washington level. Things don't look good. It's very grim all the way around. So, look at kitom lista to na no. Benan ito lakya. Ma kwastan lukya le na ton. Ayu ya na etianan. Come to the office and speak to us in person or just kind of listen for the date when we're going to start announcing. For the community to go to the community center. It's, people know it as the Faragons, but the community center in Kodod is going to look at online letters. Multi-billion-dollar corporations have more control beyond us, you know, grassroots level people, but, you know, we can't just give up. Let na ke lukya ta, this la sok tok na on ho penan ito lakya pma lewi, ela kwa.
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